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0: 2100 feet per second. Roger, stand by. You're looking great at 8 minutes.
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2: This is the last ride that I'm ever gonna take an asteroid.

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1: Don't try to save me, as I try to convince you myself, but the truth is

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I took a break from views, now it's back to that, nigga. 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
2: I'm just not sure my heart is working, and yours is beating double time. 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
0: 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I know you fed up, you fall, get up. It's all in us. I can speak about it cause I did it.
1: True.
0: Ladies and gentlemen, here's the exhibit. It's my life.

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1: Rádio Clube de Grândola 91.3 FM.